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LVK 18. At 311 West Locust Street. Number E. Cross streets are between Pleasant Avenue and North Lee Avenue.

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At 311. West Locust Street. Number E. Cross streets are between N Pleasant Avenue and North Lee Avenue.

0: Surreal with 23. Javier 97. Javier advised us a few on left, being along with me. 3909. King 11, copy.
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Mitchell Kaur, Seaport West, 105 at Ben Prescott Park, 734, Houston, plus Colorado, Colorado. Any unit, gentlemen?

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Respond to grass fire. 640 AD, at East Martin Luther King Boulevard and South Golden Gate Avenue.

Squad 9, respond to seizure. 504A, at 517 Eagleson Street. Cross streets are between N. California and North Stanislaus Street.

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0: Question, is there any like prior reports with the member that the RP's number that we have right now? Copy, thank you.
1: Negative from the number she calls him.
0: 67, I copy. Thank you, sir.
1: That's crazy.

Engine 14, Engine 7, Truck 7, and Battalion Chief 2. 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

0: Hey, Mr. Stacy, can I get a DR for 243, please?
1: Four five five two, 14552. Main route. Yeah, four route.
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0: Confirming we have an ambulance en route.
1: Squadron F, affirmative. We have 25 en route.

0: where one passerby did advise southbound I-5 just north of 8 Mile. They're heading southbound.
1: Patrol 1, Engine 14. The semi is going to be in the Park West storage unit off the side of the bank. Now, I believe we can access it off of Trinity. We're going to have to go down to Hammer and turn back around.
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5: 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WB 720, at 3811, East Kalamura Road. Cross streets are between Amunis Avenue and North State Route 99 WFR Road.

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At 10364. 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

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LD Day 20. At 306 East Locust Street. Cross streets are between N. Washington Street and North Central Avenue.

Engine 2, respond to call. 622A, at 443 East Sonora Street, number 103. Cross streets are between S. Sutter Street and South California Street.

0: 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There doesn't appear to be a 308. 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Correction, 306.
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2: 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Sixty-seven flight comes back, clear current. 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

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At a 3040 W Benjamin Holt Drive. Cross streets are between Interstate 5 off-ramp and Holton Creek Speedway.

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Respond to a known manacle. 503B. At 1833 West Mendocino Avenue. Cross streets are between Grange Avenue and Mission Road.

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0: Can we get a call back to the RP so they could point out exactly who they want to go to?

0: 2 Major to do it.
1: Breaker 35.
0: Breaker 2 on 2 on 2 someplace in the room. Heavy King Mary Henry George Charles 4 David Frank 6 Charles Union 1 7 7 7 3 7.

0: Tiger 55, that comes back clear. All right, 2012 Hyundai, there's a really Federoso.
1: Now you think it's going to be 7 Zebra Ida Mary 448.
0: Far clear current, 2011 Hyundai Ida Modesto.
1: Third plate is going to be Paul Edward Nora David Union 07. It's going to be California custom plate.
0: That one comes back. Clear current 2020 Honda Ida Falcon.
1: This is on that plate 9 Henry Frank X-ray 080.
0: It comes back clear current 2013 Chevy out of stock.
1: Thank you very much.
0: Thank you.

Engine 2032, Truck 2051, and Battalion 2011. Respond to vehicle accident. LDP 22, N99 and Cattleman southbound to Lodi.

Engine 11, respond to laceration. 302A, at a 211 San Carlos Way, number 60. Cross streets are between San Antonio Drive and Santa Inez Court.

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0: Medic 41. Medic 41, Control 1, go ahead.
2: 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Two vehicles on the left-hand shoulder near number 1 lane. All occupants appear to be out of the vehicle. It's going to be just north of Kettleman, southbound 99.
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1: Control 1, Medic 41 is on scene. Two vehicles on the left-hand shoulder near number one lane. All occupants appear to be out of the vehicle. It's going to be just north of Kettleman, southbound 99.
0: Medic 41, 10-4.

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0: 30049, that's when? Can you repeat?
1: One in San Jose Walnut.
0: 10-4, Highway 1, San Jose Walnut.

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1: Yes.
0: There seems to be other units tied up. They're attempting to free a unit.
1: Sorry,

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Cross streets are between W. Robinson Drive and West Longview Avenue.

0: 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I'm running 22. We're on scene.
1: Talk 7. Respond to still alarm. 205T. At 2610, Wagner Heights Road. Cross streets are between Oldfield Lane and Wagner Heights Court.
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Respond to vehicle accident. 700 AT, at South State Route 99 WFR Road in South Mariposa Road.

0: 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At 5322, St. Kitts Court. 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

0: Control 1, engine 12. This appears to actually be on 99 south. We're going to have to flip around and get on at Mariposa. Looks like AMR is on scene if we can get an update.
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1: CHP's advising of a separate vehicle accident southbound 99 in Mariposa involving a tow truck and a Mercedes.
0: Probably all one and the same, but we have almost got units on scene. We'll evaluate.
2: Patrol 1, engine 12, we're on scene. AMR is stating there potentially is another vehicle accident. We do see a tow truck, but it doesn't look to be anything major. We can still handle with just us. You can cancel the rest of the balance. No one's trapped.
0: Engine 12 says they can handle it.
1: Engine 12, 10, 1, 10, 4. 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
0: All right, the 45 as 2137 Miss Mora Ave, cross of K-Wood. P2 Jeffrey Perez, diagonal 21. Men on top, black pants. This is in threat to 911A, the RP family's the room. The party still armed with the scissors.
1: There was something moving around.
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2: Street. 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

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At 613 Comanche Lane, number 12. 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

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At 1319 N Madison Street, number 609. Cross streets are between W. Vine Street and West Willow Street.

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0: 3 over 45, can we have 10-7-1-5, please?
1: 45, thanks, Marshal. Port Monroe. 1-2 West L.
2: Three Charles 3. 906. 907, thank you. 10-4.
3: 3 or 45.
1: 45.
3: 45 at that. That unit could come to 18.3 West Mendocino, please. That's the address.
1: 35, 10-4. 3 Lincoln 29, 1823 Mendocino.

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Yeah, with 23. RP call back and advise that the mill is now stumbling, heading westbound towards Eastern. 23,000.

0: Tamam, thank you.
1: Thank you.
0: Thank you. I'm at the AOR. CHP's on scene. They're going to remain on scene with a heavy hauler. We contacted Environmental Health. We'll be making contact with them tomorrow.
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I'll be advising that there's a white male last night, no shirt, camera shorts, no phone, 5-way Hispanic female, and that there's a male child with them.

0: 1811. And 3 Central United, copy. 940 with CPS at 2131 Nightingale Unit 2, plus of 8. RV is requesting PD assistance to make contact with Jay's father. RV will be waiting in a gray Toyota RAV4.
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Engine 9, respond to abdominal pain. 520 AD, at 2144 North F Street. Cross streets are between E. Cherokee Road and East Stewart Street.

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0: As far as how Vice Engine is saying it was arcing, and now the final complex has no power, can you advise PG&E?
1: 10-4, you said no power in the area?
0: 10-4, the apartment complex and then the street lights are down.
1: 10-4.

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Cross streets are between Ann American Street and Alvarado Avenue.

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2: 53 Valley South of 405 at Dollar Tree, 1209 East Marsh Lane. 144 subject static male 3540s, dark blue windbreakers, black pants, black shoes, and that is for causing a form of the RP.
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1: 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Cross streets are between An American Street and Alvarado Avenue.

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Cross streets are between Anne Franklin Avenue and Country Club Boulevard.

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0: 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At 419 West Flora Street. Cross streets are between N. Van Buren Street and North Lincoln Street.
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0: 4.
2: Yeah.

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Respond to stroke. 710A at 3831 East Section Avenue. Cross streets are between Estrake Avenue and South Olive Avenue.

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0: Engine 6, respond to AOC, 505S, at 2424 Marine Avenue. Cross streets are between Country Club Boulevard and Elmwood Avenue.
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0: 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Respond to difficulty breathing. 222F. At 246 the Iris Avenue, number 27. Cross streets are between Strathaven Way and Iris Court.
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Engine 2034. 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LEI 14. At 716, North Norma Drive. Cross streets are between Lake Street and Holly Drive.

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1: 57.
0: Yeah, it's code 4. 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
1: 4 Nelson Park, 365 to Shadowbrook.
2: Yeah, 6721.

Area 65 prior. Prepare for an island A, Pacific in March. Other vehicle plate is 7 Henry Robert Henry 362.

0: 65 just for info. It's going to be a gray Honda van and a red vehicle. 901 due to a power outage. I don't know if anyone is trapped.
1: 7. 7, I copy.

It's in Route 908 and A. Fire transferred the parties there. 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
1: Time 2.
0: 67 off to your first plate. 8 Victor Henry Yellow 767. Stand by for the second plate. Sorry. 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

0: Just confirming one. 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Confirming one expedite at 939.
1: That was a shot.
0: One expedite at 939.
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At a 4727 Songwood Court. Cross streets are between Waterford Avenue and End.

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Respond to structure fire first alarm. WN 11B, at 99 in Cherokee southbound, no stop.

0: 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We had another RP from a customer calling in. So we're calling out 405. Looking out 20's leather jacket.
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0: 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We're down the street from that Fremont call. We'll take it.
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1: Special cars for officer safety, Seaport West. 57 turret in the area of Pottery Court and Brick and Tile. 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
0: 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It's going to be temporary tag 50 George Charles 199.
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1: Eldorado Park, 8 Sam Henry, George, 002.
0: Park 10-4. Clear current 2012 Kia will be out of Stockton with a pending out of Stockton.

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Respond to difficulty breathing. 540 at 3734 San Rafael Avenue. Cross streets are between the Fulton Street and N.

Repeating for Engine 9, Medic 24, District 5040, David. SO on scene with the subject, difficulty breathing and cuts to his feet, 37347 Rafael, cross with Fulton.

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Engine 2, respond to difficulty breathing. 621F, at 922 South Lincoln Street. Cross streets are between W1 Street and West Anderson Street.

0: Pacific Northwest, 415 at Polo Run Apartments, 8161 Palisades Drive. So 415 between a male and an X. Screaming, are you going to 187 of me? And you hit channel 1.
1: That's agreed.
0: 58.
1: 415, Paul Boy Edward 146.
0: But please come back clear current 05 Chevy out of Stockton. They really set us off.

0: Medic 22, Engine 2, the RP is not advising patient is schizophrenic. Trying to talk to him further via translator. No seizure orders.
1: Thank you, copy.
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0: 36. Any ETA on when Kai will be here?
1: Medic 36, there's no fire response for this call. Did you need
0: this? Hey, I do. Fire lift assist. Patient landed at walk.
1: 10-4.

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At 2257 West Lucille Avenue. Cross streets are between Thornton Road and Don Avenue.

0: 10 Cal Medic 19 is 97 earlier. Transporting a 15 year old Jay. Advised they were at apartment number 147 and there was no disturbance. We'll do a welfare check.
1: 4.

Turkey. So if I was your driver, Donna Marcel, RP's neighbor, Hispanic male 30s, threw a bottle out of his white Ford van. That's in South Island, Don. Any which on one.

clarification. The RP is calling from 146. Or is 146 the Form 5?

0: 146 was the 405 supposed to be occurring at.
1: Copy.

0: 次。
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0: こいつ。
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Paul Carthel South of 405F 2838 Keter Drive. She's advising her parents a 922 and a 943, and her dad broke his wrist. And unit 1.

0: 16, whatever, 64?
1: Yeah.
0: 16. Flight West, 415C at Marshall's, 2203 Grand Canal Boulevard. In the parking lot near the solar panels, a white folder SUV, bags with two subjects in a 4 and 5.

Getting Fire Engine 1, Brush 1, District 647 B-Boy. Reports of a grass fire in the area of Navy and Tilly Lewis. The caller was a passerby on westbound 4. There was also a male seen walking towards I-5. No further description.

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0: Can you memo 6 Victor Edward King 922?
1: So has that clear expired 882595 Chevy with a pending out of Stockton.
0: 4.
2: Number 62. Sorry, callback. There's somebody stating that we got the wrong house and they do not know. They did not need PD.

0: Talk 2. Respond to difficulty breathing. 621 feet. At 545 W Sonora Street. Cross streets are between S. Lincoln Street and South Harrison Street.
1: Contact 73, jumping over that.
2: Mariner, ERP 3 uncooperative. Sweatshirt, and he's been drinking. Twice, he tried to find 94 her window to the car. To the Avalon. Also, 243 her.
3: Can you clear officials around 72, please?
4: Please stay in traffic, please.

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We got an RP calling in their apartment 1103 in the parking lot. Black male, 30 to 40, short, heavy set, unknown clothing, get out of a vehicle. 30 black female, 20 to 25, wearing a white tank top and black shorts.

Repeating for a truck to Medic 20, District 621, C. Charles, 72-year-old male, difficulty breathing, nursing syncope at the men's shelter of St. Mary, 545 West Lenora, between Lincoln and Harrison.

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0: 23 John 5572.
1: Plate comes back. Clear expired 2/2/2020 to a 2011. Has a release out of Antica.
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0: Your place clear expired 6/12/2503 Toyota out of Stockton.
1: Is there a second vehicle described by a caller?
0: No, I want to check. The second vehicle that the male half was inside of was a silver older Toyota Corolla unknown plate. It was parked near apartment 1103.
1: Thank you.

0: Lair 6-4, can you memo second plate? 9 Mary Lincoln Victor 181, and who's the RO on that?
1: Who's that? Clear to fire 11-14-25, 2018 Chevy out of Roseville with a pending out of Oakland to a Brevonia Worthman.

0: Monte Alba, Occidental, 7 November, Houston, 720.
1: Number?
0: 7 Norm, Mary Union, 720.
1: Diablo Occidental. Plates clear, current 2015, Hogwarts.

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0: We're in Lincoln, 9 Henry Union, Victor 433.
1: 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Bobby Weber in Lincoln. 1 over 22, your place, clear current, 714 audio to Stockton.

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0: Wilson.
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1: 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Expired 5. Chevy Jeep, out of stock. Funny, your plate's clear expired 2825 2013 Chevy, out of trace.

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0: Engine 1, we're getting a few callers saying this might be off Washington, possibly east of I-5. Just advise if you need another unit.
1: 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We're on scene. 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

0: 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It's going to be related to my current call. He's pulling into the 7-Eleven on the opposite court.
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Cross streets are between Elmira Avenue and Flint Avenue.

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0: 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Hey, are you having trouble getting my trainee's traffic? Great, sir.
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1: 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What's the last three?
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1: 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What's the last three?
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4: 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Air 72, please come back clear, current 1330 out of Stockton.

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0: 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Cross streets are between N Center Street and North Eldorado Street.
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1: Number 44 will be out with the X half in front of the residence.
0: Number 44.
1: Or can you call back RPC to step out?
0: Definitely. One Baker 46. One Baker 46.
2: Go ahead.
0: 939's advance.
2: Thank you.
0: One Edward 44, straight to voicemail.
1: One Edward 44, can you repeat?
0: On call back to the mail half, it goes to voicemail.
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0: Can you hold that call for dispatch us in Alpha 44, please?
1: Alpha.
0: 44, 9 4 5, alert and charge female, complaint of pain to the face.

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1: Lincoln 43 or for Lincoln 42?
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1: Lincoln 43, 715, 1211, Vernonway.
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0: Whatever, 2935.
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0: Wilson, Washington, on an Oklahoma plate. Queen Mary Sam, 520.
1: Wilson, Washington, that's fine.

0: 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Thank you. I've tried four times.
1: Additional unit code 2, Wilson, Washington.
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0: Form 1030 to copy, 940 with Gage, CHP at County Hospital. We'll be for a 243 report.
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Respond to fire alarm still. 824C. At 4441, Alacalia Avenue. Cross streets are between Bowen Way and Art Airport Road.

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1: Eight, okay. That's not like it.

Engine 5, District 824, St. Charles Commercial, fire alarm 4441, Alitalia between Boeing and Arch Airport. That'll be a water flow alarm, riser number 1, no contact with the premise.

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1: 1 Edward 22.
0: 1 Edward 22, 912, 530 North Airport, number 1. It's going to be an unknown subject pounding at RP's front door. She's going to be 987 with her husband and Jade, who are sleeping.
1: Copy and roll.

0: Control and engine 5 is on scene, large commercial warehouse, nothing selling. We have an audible alarm going. We're going to check. I think we have an access through a Knox box key.
1: That works.

2033, Medic 25, District R. Robert 17, 51-year-old male, difficulty breathing, 1801 Colombard Circle, between 24 and Carignan Court.

0: normal. The contact for the fire protection system here is through Mr. Sprinkler. Their number is 844-252-9501. They may have information on who occupies it, and maybe they can send somebody out to check initially.
1: They're the ones who called us, Engine 5. They didn't have any contact.
0: They were.
1: Bye-bye.

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0: 7-Eleven, Wilson and Main, 10-4.
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0: Larry 22, can I have a DR for 481?
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0: We're going to be at the Econova on the turnpike.
1: 1-4. Flight comes back, they're correct, 2017 Chevy. Welcome.

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0: Your flight comes back, clear, expired 5/22/23, 2013, Chief out of Stockton.

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Dispatch at 3 Edward 67.

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Cross streets are between W 9th Street and Westwood Avenue.

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Poisoning. LDS 15. At a 1426 W Century Boulevard. Cross streets are between S. Ham Lane and Meadowbrook Drive.

Repeating for engine 23-3 in Medic 30 District, SM 15. PD en route for a 19-year-old female feeling suicidal, took a bunch of pills at the bus stop of Beckman Park, 1426 West Century, between him and Meadowbrook.

0: Kilo 1, 533. Well, I'm in the area. 3 kills so far, we're checking the area.
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0: 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Respond to structure fire first alarm. 501E, at 2737 Pacific Avenue. Cross streets are between Bristol Avenue and Smith Lane.
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0: on his three. We're already northbound. El Dorado, he put us on that.
1: And 10-3, 10-4.
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4: 4, squad 9, operator on battalion 2, battalion 1, district 501E Edward. There's flames from the front of 1st Unitarian Universalist Church, 2737 Pacific, across the Bristol, Sutton, Horrible, Sarkis.
5: 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Cross streets are between M. Pershing Avenue and Exit Street.

0: 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Where's the hydrant if they need it?
1: And where's the

0: 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We're going to be splitting. 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
2: 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Oh, Rick.
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0: 1 Edward 44, 1-10-30 to copy, 940 with fire, 737 Pacific, will be the First Unitarian Church. They're requesting us for traffic control on a single worm structure fire. 1-10-30 is call 361, 61.
1: Very copy.
2: It is 7 out for the truck.
3: 10-7, 10-4.
2: And 2's on scene. Pacific Command, 2 post charge. Command post to be on Pacific. Smith.
3: Pacific Command, we are approaching 10 minutes in.
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4: Command, talk to.
2: Command, could you repeat?
4: Command, looks like we just got some residual smoke. The fire will blow us. The main sanctuary is clear.
2: Command copies. Residual smoke, firing up the blower. Main sanctuary is clear. Operator, one on scene.
3: Operator, one on scene.
1: Control 4 copies blowers, we'll grab those.
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2: Last unit, can you repeat anything, Bobby?

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0: 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We need to talk this down to 3 agents and extract the show fire under control. 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
1: The Central Car is heading south of 415CW in the area of Red Roof Inn, 1707 West Fremont. Any unit, gentlemen?

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1: Whatever, dude.
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1: 44. Minnesota, thank you.

0: This is a command. Can we discuss parking for a Florida? Control and Pacific Command, can we get the enforcement for a board up?
1: Control and Pacific Command, what are your needs?
0: Control and Pacific Command, can you review?
1: Do you have any specifics for code enforcement?
0: Requesting code enforcement for a board up.
1: Can you advise what you need boarded up?
0: We're going to need to find the church boarded up. We're opening it up pretty well.
1: You mean the entire church?
0: The front of the church.
1: 10-4.
0: The entryway to the church will need to board up.

0: Yeah, I only seen the truck 2 Captain Coker. Previously on scene waiting for third enforcement for Florida. He's showing the AOR. Civic Command turning in.
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Respond to laceration. 704D. At 1624, East 6th Street. Cross streets are between S Airport Way and Ann Street.

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Respond to laceration. 704D. At 1624 East 6th Street. Cross streets are between S Airport Way and N Street.

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LBK 13. At 5, North Mills Avenue. Cross streets are between W. Pine Street and Terry Lane.

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Respond to laceration. 704D. At 1624 East 6th Street. Cross streets are between S Airport Way and N Street.

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0: to special cars, 11030 to copy. 417 occurred 5 to 15 ago, 1421 South Aurora. B2 Hispanic males, Hispanic female, Harpy's truck. Hispanic males were both armed with guns, one handgun, one shotgun. 417 to RP. 11030 to Kennedy Hall Street, 8484.
1: 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At 4644, Greensboro Way. 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

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Cross streets are between Salem Way and East Bianchi Road.

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Cross streets are between Eastleigh Road and Hammertown Drive.

repeating for engine 11, medic 5, district 30 ID David, says 74-year-old female, difficulty breathing. By 23 Lorraine, Crassus, Swain, and Hammertown.

Engine 7. Respond to difficulty breathing. 222E. At an 8003 in El Dorado Street, number 26. Cross streets are between W. Iris Avenue and East Glen Cannon Street.

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Response to difficulty breathing. 226H. At 2514. Flurry Way. Cross streets are between Champagne Drive and Burgundy Drive.

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Respond to difficulty breathing. 226H. At 2514. Glory Way. Cross streets are between Champagne Drive and Burgundy Drive.

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0: On this one, is it threatening a structure or tires over there?

0: Engine 5, that's negative. We don't have any reports like that. Why are you inquiring?
1: I read in the note that it was near tires, near a tire recycling place.
0: We didn't take this call. We got it from AMR. That's their script. But we were not advised of that.
1: Engine 5 copies. Thank you.
0: AMR just advised that County Fire would not be responding, that we would need to start an Antica unit, but we're fine with Stockton responding.
1: 10-4, we don't have a brush rig with us, but when we get there, we need to request one from Company 1.

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1: 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I have only engine 5 on the call. Advise if you need more resources when you get on scene.
0: That's fine.

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0: Medic 2, 10-4.

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Respond to S. Donald Payne. 225C. At 8040, Colonial Drive. Cross streets are between El Camino Avenue and Palomar Avenue.

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Respond to token. LTT 17. At 700. McCoy Court. Number 19. Cross streets are between N and Winchester Drive.

repeating for engine 2033 and medic 10, district TTOM 17. For a 42-year-old male that's choking on water. 700 McCoy Court, Cross of Winchester, number 19.

0: 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Respond to vehicle accident. 121A, at North Thornton Road and North Seabreeze Road.
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0: the 34. Units of the McDonald's 322 South Center Street, cross with Nora Street. Hispanic, female 30, 185A, black hair, last name wearing a black sweater, black pants, and gray boots. Green hooded sweatshirt tied around her waist, in the drive-thru area, digging holes, attempting to pull out the yellow pole.
1: There we go, we're both in up.
0: Okay.
2: 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We're going to be at El Dorado and Lafayette.
0: El Dorado and Lafayette.

Engine 2, respond to laceration. 602F, at 123 and Stanislaw Street, number 213. 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

repeating for engine 2, medic 41, district 602, S rank, 70-year-old male, ALOC, vomiting blood at the Silvercrest Apartments, 123 North Stanislaus, between Weber and channel number 213.

0: Can we go for you, sir?
1: You sure may I have a 902 Mason and Kristen?
0: You sure what was it?
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Respond to fire alarms go. LEJ 13. At a 267 N Mills Avenue. Cross streets are between Mariposa Way and West Montford Street.

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0: Vic 72, fill with QH 76, around 2015, 2676, New Brighton Lane.
1: Yeah, Brighton Lane.

0: Just asked Ali for some music. Valley 378. We're at 336 Lafayette. Do you happen to have a transport unit available?
1: You hit 336 Lafayette.
0: Copy, thank you.
1: This is Valley 378 with the transport. 336 Lafayette. Anyway, traveling.
0: The big and funny station is showing up.
1: Four. 3378, copy.

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0: 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Respond to difficulty breathing. 704D and 1624 East 6th Street. Cross streets are between S Airport Way and Ann Street.
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0: 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Acre 74.
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Engine 2, respond to difficulty breathing. 602H, at 640 E Main Street, number 306. Cross streets are between S and American Street and South Stanislaus Street.

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1: I'm sorry. Correction, you're 96.
0: Yeah, El Dorado and Magnolia, I was by three.
1: Dorado and Magnolia.
2: Engine 2, Medic 41 in District 602 H. Henry, 37-year-old female, difficulty breathing, Main Street Manor, 640 East Main, between American and Stanislaus, number 306.

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0: Both units, a 415C at Savemart, 443 South California Street, across the Church Street. RP is an employee at the store, and a Hispanic male asking to call 911 and pointing to the park. Still attempting to get further.

0: Baker 34 and 2 Baker 32, further on the 415C. The Hispanic male wearing an unknown shirt and blue pants, 44 to RPUs at Beer. Still 987 and refusing to give it back.
1: Four District 404G George. Also a small brush fire, Eldorado and Bianchi.

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0: Okay. Is there any penny call service here at the 15 West Harding Walgreens?
1: So that would be negative.

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1: Can you 915?
0: Of course.

0: to the Top Nurse Rush 8957, Psych DOE, near Robin Hood and Jeffrey Court. White Chevy Malibu, being chased by a tan Chevy Tahoe with red rim 8. Adam William, yellow 832, driver of the Tahoe, Hispanic male. Unknown clothing got out of the vehicle and fired a gun into the air, and then proceeded to chase the Malibu again, last seen eastbound. Call 3227 Indiana to respond, Channel 1.
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0: shows up. Cover.

0: Route 66, please, and also call street 229 appears to be related. Can we try the RP to see if they, she knows her daughter's 926?
1: Phone with them.

0: 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The last location we have is Southbound Pacific. We're trying to get across. For info, the X half has Jay's in her vehicle.
1: She's 14, probably showing that.
0: 10-4.
1: Sixty-six. We might have the car here at Pacific around there. Pulling over to America's Tire.
2: Ground 2 for the

0: 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We're going to have the vehicle at American Tire on Robin Hood and Pacific.
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2: After facing eastbound.
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0: We're actually facing northbound. The driver's out. We'll wait for another unit, then we'll go hands on.
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2: Okay. Okay, I'll put in Robin Hood Pacific, who can be able to clear. 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
2: Speak to 4, we'll do a callback.

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1: Is there any route that they could sweep by the other locations to see if there's any keys or anything like that?
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0: Answer.
3: Yeah, 10 drivers.
0: Answer.
4: Jim, you can memo on the flight. It's going to be 8 Adam Williams, yellow, 832.
0: Answer.

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LDL 24. At 200, Commerce Street. 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
0: We will have a casing in front of 5643 Marlin Court.
2: Seven six six. Can I get 715 for gun collection? Set for gun collection 715.
1: Okay.

Cubic 58 and standby. We had two separate calls. Makes the original 957 call was at 9:23.

Engine 2031. Respond to a LOC. LDH 18. At a 321W Turner Road, number 19B. Cross streets are between Unpleasant Avenue and Lincoln Avenue.

Repeating for engine 20-1, medic 10, district H. Henry, 18, 67-year-old female ALOC. Possible stroke symptoms and a seizure per staff at Lodi Creek Post Acute, 321 West Turner between Pleasant and Lincoln, number 19 B-Boy.

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Still trying to test this, and we're going.

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0: 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Yeah, 42 on Cooper.
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3: 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I'm going to take the appointment.

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1: What was your call for call?
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LBK19W. At 9, North School Street. Cross streets are between W Pine Street and West Elm Street.

Mike. Can I please have a 945 alert and conscious adult male just had a small laceration to his face?

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0: 48 DR is 145 at 96, 145 at 96. We're just trying to copy your message at 10 open. Thank you.
1: 148, please.
0: GR is at 14606, 14606.
1: Right, can you repeat, please?
0: Thank you, that will be 14606, 14606.
1: I copy. Can we also start Benton Route, please?
0: Hey, sir. To Lincoln 36 or to Lincoln 38.
2: Lincoln 38.
0: 715 out at Commerce and the main alley.
3: 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Can we get a call back for her 96?
0: 10%.

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0: 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We are right by the PD.
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0: Crash the two Lincoln 38.
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1: 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Baker 46, copy.

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0: CW in the area of 702 North Aurora Street, Cross of Acacia.

Engine 4, respond to laceration. 404G, at 4545 Kentfield Road, number 78. Cross streets are between Ebyanke Road and Berkshire Lane.

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0: 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Campbell Apartments, 4545 Campbell Road, Kosciuszko, Unit 78.
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0: 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Cross streets are between N and Lightwood Avenue.
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0: 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You're going to be at Hazleton and Sutter. 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
1: Can you repeat? 626. Can you confirm what number is needed?
0: I believe you said the medical examiner.
2: Sir, please send the medical examiner's info to my screen.
1: Simple.

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1: Again, 23.
0: Six.
1: 907, thank you.
0: 10-4.

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0: 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We're UTL on the white male with the baseball cap.
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0: County Hospital.
1: Engine 11, medic 11.
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3: 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We made contact. Yeah, you guys can take off. 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
0: They're checking out a DR for 972.
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0: 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At 1947, North California Street. Cross streets are between McLeod Avenue and Hawthorne Street.
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0: 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Yeah, so, I mean, can you show me out at the Jack in the Box for that subject?
1: 10-4, Jack in the Box, that's specific.

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1: What time did this call come in?
0: 26. It was 10:32.

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0: Copy, thank you.
2: 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You start me at 939. It has to be a heavy haul.

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2: 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Cross streets are between N and West OK Street. Engine 4, respond to laceration. 440, at 4825 Kentfield Road, number 200. Cross streets are between Coventry Drive and Gateway Court.
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0: 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Respond to grass fire. 701A. At Interstate 5 and charter northbound, so stop.
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At 542 E Pine Street. Cross streets are between Escarfield Street and North Cherokee Lane.

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0: 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Can you repeat?
1: 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Battalion 1 has been advised.
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Cross streets are between Ehama Lane and East Iris Avenue.

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2: 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Cross streets are between Castle Drive and West Lane.

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Respond to psychiatric. 306A. At 1305 Tomlin Street. Cross streets are between Kaplan Drive and West Main. Engine 7. Respond to seizure. 222G. At 7914 Lanark Drive. Number 11. Cross streets are between E. Hammer Lane and East Iris Avenue.

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Respond to a LOC. 648D. At 776 S Broadway Avenue. Cross streets are between Horner Avenue and East Main Street.

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Cross streets are between Elodi Avenue and Hillborn Street.

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Poisoning. 402E. That is 4915 Claremont Avenue. Cross streets are between W. Mark Lane and West Yokets Avenue.

0: 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Respond to vehicle accident. 630A and 665 North Arrow Avenue. Cross streets are between East Farm Street and East Fremont Street.
1: 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We're in the area. 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
0: 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Respond to fire alarm still. 404B. At 620 East Garner Lane. Cross streets are between Kermit Lane and North Garner Lane.

0: 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We're UTL, we're AOR, we can take that call on Gardner.
1: 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Then Jim 4, we're going to be canceled. They were doing drills.
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0: 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Ranch 14 Toyota, just walked in.

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1: Trauma to the head. Adult male, alert and conscious.

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2: 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Why? 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
2: 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Cross streets are between Alston Way and White Way. 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Cross streets are between Shadow Creek Drive and End.

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0: 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At 7712, Brentwood Drive. 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At 670, Lexington Avenue. Cross streets are between Alston Way and White Way.

0: Control and engine 5, we're on the scene. 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
1: 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Negative. 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

0: 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Respond to chest pain. 628C. At 410, North Windsor Avenue. Cross streets are between E Minor Avenue and East Auburn Avenue.
1: Two Baker 72, Two Baker 76. Both units and 2-7-70 to copy. 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

0: 34. Minutes or so. Earlier south, 918X. 7328 Tristan, cross off Village Green. I'm afraid I actually yelling for help, and then a different female voice yelling at her to get inside. I'll be no longer in the area.
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to Rika for a two prior. Units of 415 at Taco Bell 45 East Harding Way across with El Dorado. 647 type in the lobby refusing to leave. Black male 40 wearing a brown hood, sweatshirt, blue jeans, black shoes. 11550.

0: 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Lakeview West, 15J. Play the Burger King, 4571 North Pershing, cross the march. Jason side, causing 415.
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262-264 Florida on that 415J. That 7J is going to be sitting on the tables, causing 415 acting like they have weapons, no weapons seen.

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Cross streets are between Chateau Drive and Lamont Avenue.

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1: Bigger 58,
0: 926. I am in the west end front road. I'll be on the east side.
1: F1. And west.

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0: 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It's going to be a gray Mazda. 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

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At 1436, Otis Lane. Cross streets are between Phelps Avenue and Cerruti Street.

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0: 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Record East, 937-10440, Grass Valley Court, Plaza Green Ridge. PS Fires, 5150, reporting the same issue. RP sitting on a porch and heard someone yelling, Richard Bowen, get off. RP advised that that's her ex, and that he's bothering someone. He's known to carry a hatchet.
1: San 70, copy.
0: 2 San 70, 10, 4, 4, 5, 3, 4, 5, 3.

0: We're paying for engine 3 in medic 17, district 724, Edward, for a 61-year-old female. Psych issue. 1436 RTs, cross the Phelps.
1: Any units able to fill with 2 Baker 72 and now to 10440 Grass Valley Court, cross over Greenwich.
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At 4915 Claremont Avenue. Cross streets are between W. Mart Lane and West Yokes Avenue.

0: 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JC Penny.
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At 4915 Claremont Avenue. Cross streets are between W. Mart Lane and West Yokas Avenue.

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0: 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Both units of 9698 Yosemite and Flora. Table in the middle of the street, so touch the pole.
1: Engine 6, respond to line down, 601 feet, at North Yosemite Street and West Flora Street.
0: Yes, line 3.

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1: Yeah, 4, 4 AOR, they can call it back.

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Responder fault. LDL 17. At 209 South California Street. Cross streets are between W. Walnut Street and West Lodi Avenue.

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District Lincoln 17. 70-year-old female that fell and has a head laceration. 209 South California, across the Walnut.

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Respond to still alarm. 623D. At 624, Fresno Avenue. Cross streets are between W Church Street and West Scotts Avenue.

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0: 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I'm not finding the 624 phase now.
1: 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The RP is at 627.
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At 550 North Sacramento Street. Cross streets of the 24th Avenue and Daisy Avenue.

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It's going to be an X with is new from the waist down. Any internal one?

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1: One, engine two, truck two, and battalion chief one. Respond to vehicle accident. 8621. At Interstate 5 and Charter southbound, so stop.

0: Control 1, Engine 1, located active between northbound at 8th Street. We're going to turn around.
1: Engine 1, 10-4, the time will copy.
2: Copy. Northbound at 8th. Is it south of 8th or north of 8th?
0: It looks like maybe southbound or right at 8th Street.

Of course, prepare to copy 1051 report not yet taken from South Fremont and 10 Fulton Street via Silver 18 Kia John Union Nora King Lincoln Victor Robert. The call history 512-512 dispatch clear 1420.

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1: Bike four, right.
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1: Final stop to be Family Dollar. Excuse me, Family Dollar on airport.
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0: 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Unit that can assist CPO2 with Spanish translation out at 2318 Airport Way, Family Dollar.
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0: 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The area of Hammer and Simpson. It's an iPhone recording of the severe crash. Any units, gentlemen?
1: Prior.
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0: 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You can cancel the truck and the VC. 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
5: The unit is back in fill with 347 out at Weber and Lincoln. There's a 415 over at 901A.
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0: 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We are 911A, and Medic 16 is transporting one to County.
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At 2024, West Elm Street. Cross streets are between N. Mills Avenue and North Allen Drive.

0: 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Be advising that they're calling a 415 and EMA Channel 1.
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Engine 2, respond to call. 622A, at a 345 S California Street, number 121. Cross streets are between U Lafayette Street and Merlot Lane.

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2: 65, 415-5150, type Lakeview East, 1130 Monaco Court. A new resident, Daniel Mason, white male, brown hoodie, blue jeans. 415, he's being detained by the staff in the front lobby.

0: Having a frame of fires for 2020. 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
1: Okay.
0: Three Charles Seven.
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0: Just for update, two will be transported to Dameron.
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0: Carter 45-5415 at Pacific Cell, 520 East Oak. 415 with the child's father. Thanks, you have the RL against him, and he's 243.

Engine 11, respond to lift assistance. 152D, at 3437, Righteous Drive. 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
1: Charles 3, Lakeview East, 901 block in Pacific and West Yankee. 3 involving 3 vehicle blocking northbound traffic.

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Respond to emergency response requested. 401C. At 4130 Monaco Court. Cross streets are between N and North Pershing Avenue.

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0: Bien, que fue dos. 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Yeah, you're perfect. Then when Wesley and Bianchi, two of the vehicles have left, plus an actor exchanging info. One vehicle is still disabled, number one lane northbound just south of Bianchi.
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0: to call B965A, 1625 Rosemary, Unit 30, Paso Miguel. Female, peace, daughter, Troy Kamok, black and white female, 2 years old, last seen wearing white and green shirt, Hello Kitty shorts, last seen 15 minutes ago. And Unit Channel 1.
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Engine 7. Respond to a known incident type. 302A. At a 211 San Carlos Way, number 50. Cross streets are between San Antonio Drive and Santa Inés Court.

0: Units and around 2965A, 1625 Rosemary Lane. 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
1: 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Three King 18.
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0: is at Heart Civic South, 415F828 North Country, Unit 230. A 16-year-old calling advising that mom's bipolar threatening to kill the RP. Outside, the RP's two sisters are still inside, 10-year-old and a 14-year-old in unit, channel 1.
1: One 30.
0: Copy that, 415F, call 361-8618.
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0: Route 47 through Route 49 for info. 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RP's phone went 972. We'll be outside. 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

0: 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Bobby's grandson, Cash Roth, white male 17. A note with PTSD and ADHD is being aggressive, breaking things, causing 415, and took Bobby's phone while they're on the line.
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425, 1311, further on the 933. It's going to be JP Landscape. 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
0: Copy. Can I also get a 945 for living conscious? About female adult. No complaint of pain, just wants to be checked out. Also her daughter as well.
1: And 4, 945, and what was the second part?
0: She wants her daughter checked out as well, but no complaint of pain. Just make sure she's okay.
1: 10-4. And how old is the daughter?
0: 1.
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1: 1 year old? 4.
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